me. 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It's gonna leave you in pieces, all alone with your demons. 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

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New York City is the place where they said, hey babe, take a walk on the wild

Yeah, no, that's okay. 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There's the shot. I got it. There, that's it. 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Great.

0: 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More music. Back to the good old days with the finest dance classics and disco tunes.
1: En dit is Frida Payne in Motion. En daarachteraan straks Breakwater. En

0: I hurt my lower lumbar. 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Steve was driving, cause I had to talk to my man.
1: I told you I don't know anything about any setup. You can torture me all you want.
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It's harder than I thought to tell the truth. 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
1: I know you moved on to someone new. 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

0: is Ole Augustsson. Good evening.
1: Hello, Europe. This is Húsavík calling. So many nice songs this year, but I would personally like you to play Jæja Ding Dong.
0: We would love to do that with all these thousands of people, but we're a bit running out of time, so please, may we have your 12 points?
1: Yes, no problem. Our 12 points go to Jæja Ding Dong! Play it!
0: And besides Jæja Ding Dong, do you have a second preference?
1: Okay.
0: Okay.
1: The 12 points go to Switzerland.
0: Switzerland, 12 points. And last week, those who
2: wants to hear Eurovision song.
3: No!
4: One, two, three, four.